Lou Monte. With his version of Pistol Packin' Mama, the Al Dexter and His Troopers classic. Al Dexter out of Troop, Texas. Recorded originally for OK. That Lou Monte version. I'm not sure exactly what record or what label it was on or whatnot, but he was an Italian-American singer best known for a number of best-selling Italian-themed novelty records, which he recorded for both RCA Victor and Reprise in the late 50s and early 60s. Most famously, Lazy Mary in 58, and the 62-63 million-selling U.S. single Pepino the Italian Mouse, plus the seasonal track Dominic the Donkey. Heon. All right. Don't be an ass. Got Mr. Charlie Rich in there. Whirlwind. Silver Fox. Recorded some demo songs for Sam Phillips at Sun Records, and Phillips considered too jazzy and insufficiently commercial. And he handed Rich a stack of Jerry Lee Lewis records and told him, "Come back when you get that bad." So he did. And began recording for the Sun subsidiary Phillips International Records. Third single was the top 60 1960 hit, Lonely Weekends. Johnny and Dorsey Burnett, warm love, the best kind. Don't want it too hot. Wow, too hot. You can pick that up on a compilation of Johnny and Dorsey, the Burnett Brothers, as well as a bunch of others. That one I have off of a Essential Rockabilly and Essential Rockabilly, the Imperial years. And, of course, started all off, Wayne Hammond. I can't see why. And I can't see why you would ever listen to anything else other than rockabillyradio.net and www.space101fm.org. Wayne Hammond and the Starfires. Can't See Why off of Gala Records, 1959. Okay, let's talk more rock and get back into it. Gene McCowan, Rockabilly Rhythm. You are up the river. There's a brand.

way down in Caddy Town. That's Dick Glasser, a.k.a. Dick Laurie. One of the writers of that song, originally recorded and released by Pee Wee King and his band in 1956. Might also know Dick Glasser as the writer of the Gene Vincent recorded song Teardrops in 1961. And a bunch of other recordings recorded by such artists as Everly Brothers, Billy Fury, Glenn Campbell, Chet Atkins, Bobby V, Johnny Cash, Dean Martin, the Kingston Trio, The Ventures, many others. Wes Voigt and the Town 3, or the Town 3 featuring Wes Voigt. Depends on how you want to say it. But I believe it was the Town 3 with Wes Voigt on vocals. Wes Voigt, James Wesley Voigt, born in Yonkers, New York, the youngest of three sons, one of his brothers being John Voigt. Yes, the actor John Voigt. Father of Angelina Jolie. And geologist Barry Voigt. Don't know him. Sure, he's a good guy. Probably, maybe. I don't know. That was Midnight Blues. Kind of a slower crooner song. I like that. He went and adopted the stage name Chip Taylor after his golfing nickname. We had Jerry Cronin and The Flash's Rockin' Me Baby. Right in there on the Flame label from 1959, Louisiana. Pressed by Columbia. And Gene McCown starting it all off way back when. Born 1932 in Liberty, Missouri. Lifelong resident. Veteran of the United States Navy. Served aboard the USS Essex in the early 50s. That was rockabilly rhythm. All right. You know, we were at a friend's house the other day, me and Miss Lizzie, and he, my friend, busted out some moonshine. Cecil Moore has more on that.

Off of the Sarg label, that's the Sounds. Sarg or Sarge, I'm not really sure which. I'm going to say Sarg, just because. It was a band called the Sounds. Sarg label, kind of an interesting story there. Texas label. Out of Lulling. Actually released Willie Nelson's first known solo recording, as well as San Antonio.

child prodigy Doug Somm. Sorry, excuse me. Fats Domino, Louisiana legend, cheating. First single was The Fat Man. Some historians say it was the first rock and roll single to sell more than 1 million copies. Better known for Blueberry Hill, Ain't That a Shame, so on and so forth. Tons and tons of songs, an influential artist to say the least. JoJo Williams, rock and roll, boogie. Joseph Williams, born 1923, Coahoma, Mississippi. Went all the way up till 2010 and passed in Minneapolis, Minnesota. Recorded with Ray Charles and many, many others. Tommy Reeder, Lil Smokey Smothers. Lots of stuff. Played a lot live with Ray Charles. That was a rock and roll boogie. Cecil Moore, Moonshine. Hope it's not too harsh for you. All right, right back into it. Getting twangy. Some Grand Ole Opry style stuff from Jumpin' Bill Carlisle right here. New Liza Jane, You're Up the River.

Luke McDaniel, a.k.a. Jeff Daniels, American country and rockabilly singer, musician, songwriter, grandfather of Mississippi State Senator Chris McDaniel, born in Laurel, Mississippi, opened once upon a time for Hank Williams at a show in New Orleans in 1950, and in 1952 auditioned for Trumpet Records, but was initially turned down. Came back and after he wrote This Crying Heart, modeled after Hank Williams' hit Your Cheatin' Heart, which convinced McMurray, Lillian McMurray, head of Trumpet, to sign him. Moneybag Woman, Johnny Legend, Jesus, Midnight Blues, the Charlie Rich classic cover of that. More of a contemporary artist, but fits. By contemporary, I mean like, you know, 70s, 80s, 90s, 2000s. Actually was also a professional wrestling promoter. Did some acting with comedian Andy Kaufman. Recorded for Ronnie Weiser's Rollin' Rock Records in the early 80s as Johnny Legend and the Skullcaps. Jumpin' Bill Carlisle, Country Music Hall of Fame member, as well as Grand Ole Opry member. His first number one country song in 1959, When It's Springtime in Alaska, It's 40 Below. You might know that one from a few, probably dozen or so covers. That was New Liza Jane. And Johnny Horton jammed in there, Cherokee Boogie. Love that song, got to dig it. Oh, excuse me, I was reading Johnny Horton's history rather than Bill Carlisle's history. My bad. Anyway, you know what? I feel a little sheepish, or rather chickenish. So let's kick it off with a chicken set. Pico Pete, Chicken Little, you're up the river.

Oh, Rip Carson, Little Red Hen. Rip Carson, the carcinogenics. Playing at the Grand Ole Barbecue in El Cajon, California, tomorrow, Sunday, March 23rd, 1 p.m. to 4 p.m. All ages, kid-friendly. Full bar. Playing March 30th, the Harp Irish Pub and Restaurant, Newport Avenue, San Diego. And then at that festival in Viva, which shall not be named. And back in El Cajon at the Grand Ole Barbecue on May 10th and July 12th. Check him out. It's a good one. Going old school. Big Joe Turner, the Chicken and the Hawk. MFC Chicken out of Britain. They've got some gigs coming up. May 16th, Chicken Roll Party. I believe it's in Spain or Italy. I can't tell which right now. In London on July 31st. And at the Downtown Jump, July 19th, at the Phoenix Theater and Arts Center. And Pico Pete, the classic. Chicken Little. You can pick up an original, not in production copy of that on Jet Records for $350 right now on eBay. 1956 recording. Pretty crazy. A reproduction goes for about $10. Just so you know. Okay. By the way, you're listening to Space 101.1 KMGP LBFM Magnuson Park and www.rockabillyradio.com.

Petunia and the Vipers. In Vancouver, BC, Canada, maybe Baby Amy. Jesus, they are on tour. Gonna be in Seattle next week at the Shanty Tavern. Friday, March 28th. And down a West Coast mini tour. Portland on the 29th, Cottage Grove, Oregon on the 30th, Walnut Grove, California on April 1st, Santa Cruz on the 2nd, Sacramento on the 3rd, back in Oregon, April 4th, Eugene, April 5th, that's talent on April 4th, Mount Hood, April 6th, all those dates with Jimmy Roy, famous guitar and lap steel player. Tours with Ray Kondo, Big Sandy and his Fly Right Boys, Jimmy Roy's Five Star Hillbillies, Petunia and the Vipers, to name just a few. Jesus, we are in for a treat. 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A Built for Speed Nasty album from the year 2000. Can't you see? Keith Turner and the Southern Sound. Shake, rag, boogie. That CD, also released on Rollin' Rock, is out of print, but you can probably find it somewhere if you're lucky. And the High Strung Ramblers, Mean Old Train, starting it all off here on Up the River. Carlos Gomez, Dandy Sutphin, Ignacio Garcia, Jesse Gomez, bringing it to you off of Wild Records out of L.A., California. Now let's go with my friend Jorge Harada and gang, and his old man, Dragstrip 77, Mary Lou, you're up the river.

Oh, those crazy... I want to say Germans. Dixie Gunworks. Big Balls in Cowtown. And boy, to cover that song, you got to have some big ones, you know. Balls. That's Bob Wills' tune, covered by Asleep at the Wheel and a ton of others. Like I said, that was Dixie Gunworks, Kai Wiener, Matthias Kaufmann, Peter Valle, Sven Wiener, Kai Schrader, and a few others throughout the years. Cowpunk. Started in 1996-ish. Released 4 full albums, 96, 97, 99, and 2001. Till the Cows Come Home, Beans and Bull Stuff, if you get my drift. Rockin' Cowpunk and Rockin' Tales. And the years, respectively. They had a single and an EP out on Mental Disorder Records. People Have Been Shot for Less in 1993. Jesus. Been around for a while. And Natural Born Cowboys in 1995. Henry and the Bleeders. Moonlight Silhouette. British band from Bedford, formed in 2004. They have a slew of albums out on Ambassador and mostly on Western Star Recording Company. Tomcat Trio, Captain of the Car. Not on a label, also out of Germany, self-released. From 2004. Pretty good stuff. For a self-released EP, or whatever you want to call it, yeah. I'll take it, for sure. Any day of the week. Mary Lou... Where are you? Dragstrip 77. Jorge Harada and gang. Jorge Harada and Ruby D and the Snake Handlers will be at that festival in Vegas this year in April. End of April. So check them out. Tell him I sent you. Say hi. He's a good guy. He's fun. He's nice. Buy him a drink. Speaking of good guys. Oh, little old you. Sean Young. You're up the river.

Hello, everybody's friends, my friends from the Seattle area, Johnny Seven, the Black Crabs. Johnny Seven, guitar, steel, and vocals. Mike Dotry, drums and vocals. And they've had a few number of bass players throughout the years. Drummers as well. Hi, Tom, if you're out there. That was Shake It Loose off of their 2017 release, title track. Every song penned by Johnny Seven himself. Good guys. Colin Winter. Him doing Carol Lee. Playing around the Taos, New Mexico area. Still here and there. Doing his thing. The Possum Hollow Boys. Off of a long lost Shake the Shack CD. Out of Chicago. You can still pick up that their release CD. Introducing this, the Possum Hollow Boys. Off of RaucousRecords.com. Premier Rockabilly Hillbilly Trio. A surefire hit for fans of 1950s country pop. Merle Travis style guitar picking, great vocals, and fantastic original songs. And from High Noon fame, Mr. Sean Young. He and Beck are doing their thing with Swell Tune, Beck's thing. He's just along for the ride. Lucky bastard. Little old you. We've got a little bit more for you here on Up the River. 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Thank you so much for joining me. I haven't told you yet. 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Do the same thing. Keep us going. We're all volunteers. We do it for fun. We ride. We ride hard.

0: That's going to do it for me this evening here on Up the River. 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Love to hear from you. As always, wishing you a great weekend, week, year, life, whatever, you know. We all got to get along. Got to figure it out. That was Midnight Howlers with their Jerry Reed cover, Amos Moses. Out of Britain, I believe they are. Got to dig it. And, of course, the Blasters, Dark Knight. Famous California band from 1979 onward, still around here and there. And if you're feeling generous as well to them, I know Phil has been going through some health stuff past almost 10 years. Go to theblasters.com and click that link, sweetrelief.org/Phil Alvin Fund, and help him out. I'm sure he's got some bills piled up. They're still trying to pay off. So let's help them out. How about that? James Entveld, Mr. Crybaby himself. Doing time for being young. He's got some new stuff out right now. Go to jamesentveld.com. That's jamesintveld.com. He's got a new one. Let's Talk It Out off of the American Highways. As well as some other stuff. And of course, my buddy Danny B. Harvey. And Linda K. Parker. Lonesome Spurs from 2006. Cleopatra Records. Ride Stratosaline.
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2: 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I'm Mike Fuller, and I spent most of the 80s playing this music on the radio. On the way, I have tunes from Chris Isaak, Game Theory, and Kraftwerk. And then in the second half, it's a whole bunch of rare Australian singles from the late 70s. First up, though, here's the Pandoras and In and Out of My Life in a Day on Space 101.1.

Space 101.1, Move Me from the Wooden Tops. They were led by Rollo McGinty, who had previously been in the Wild Swans and the Jazz Butcher. Chris Isaak did Wild Love just before that. Hey, if your reception of Space 101.1 isn't great, tell your smart speaker to play KMGP. And if you can't remember play KMGP, just think of where we're based. Magnuson Park. Get it? MGP. And then you'll remember play KMGP. Did I say play KMGP enough? This next band was led by British writer Simon Fellows, who also recorded under the name Simon F. Here's Interferon and Get Out of London on Space 101.1, The Jet Set.

Space 101.1. I do keep a list of these things, and I can't believe it. I've never played that song before on the show. That's R.E.M. and Carnival of Sorts, subtitled Boxcars. Also in that set was a band I played a lot on Made in the States, the American indie show that I hosted on KJET, Game Theory with 24. So, before OMD, Paul Humphries, Andy McCluskey, and Malcolm Holmes were in a band called The Id. And in early 1978, they went into the studio and recorded a trio of tunes, all of which would be later re-recorded for OMD albums, including the one I have ready for you right now. But here's the original version of Electricity by The Id on the Jet Set, Space 101.1.

0: Здравствуйте, Горбачев.
1: Hello, Colby. This is the White House. Ronald Reagan speaking.
0: Hello, my old friend. How are you today?
1: Finally, it's time for the daily jazz match. Are you ready?

I fight, I fight, I fight, I fight, I fight, I fight, I fight, I fight, I fight, I fight, I fight, I fight, I fight, I fight, I fight, I fight, I fight, I fight, I fight, I fight, I fight, I fight, I fight, I fight, I fight, I fight, I fight, I fight, I fight, I fight, I fight, I fight, I fight, I fight, I fight, I fight, I fight, I fight, I fight, I fight, I fight, I fight, I fight, I fight, I fight, I fight, I fight, I fight, I fight, I fight, I fight, I fight, I fight, I fight, I fight, I fight, I fight, I fight, I fight, I fight, I fight, I fight, I fight, I fight, I fight, I fight, I 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fight, I fight, I fight, I fight, I fight, I fight, I f

1, 2, 3, 4. 1, 2, 3, 4. 1, 2, 3, 4. 1, 2, 3, 4. 1, 2, 3, 4. 1, 2, 3, 4. 1, 2, 3, 4. 1, 2, 3, 4. 1, 2, 3, 4. 1, 2, 3, 4. 1, 2, 3, 4. 1, 2, 3, 4. 1, 2, 3, 4. 1, 2, 3, 4. 1, 2, 3, 4. 1, 2, 3, 4. 1, 2, 3, 4. 1, 2, 3, 4. 1, 2, 3, 4. 1, 2, 3, 4. 1, 2, 3, 4. 1, 2, 3, 4. 1, 2, 3, 4. 1, 2, 3, 4. 1, 2, 3, 4. 1, 2, 3, 4. 1, 2, 3, 4. 1, 2, 3, 4. 1, 2, 3, 4. 1, 2, 3, 4. 1, 2, 3, 4. 1, 2, 3, 4. 1, 2, 3, 4. 1, 2, 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

Space 101.1, featuring a vintage Texas Instruments language translator that's Kraftwerk and Numbers off their classic album Computer World. Another German band, CCCP, was right before that with their debut single American Soviets. It's time now for Big Country and Where the Roses Sown, a top 30 UK hit for them in December of 1984. 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

101.1 from Montreal, that's Stanley Frank and his 1977 European hit, School Days. The Alley Cats were right before that with Black Eyed Girl off their debut album, Nightmare City. I saw them only once when they and the Puds opened for 999 at the Showbox in July of 1982. And except for the fact that 999 got to the venue so late that I wasn't able to do the interview I'd set up with them, that was a fantastic show. 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So I picked their third single because it's a good song. Here's Louise on the Jet Set, Space 101.1. 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

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Now, there's an obscure one for you. From 1980, that's Joe Broadberry and the Standouts with Footsteps in the Dark. 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Thank you. We have my Northwest Pick of the Week in just a few minutes, and before long, that feature set of rare Australian singles that I promised you at the top of the show. First, though, here's Black Uhuru and the Great Train Robbery on the Jet Set, Space 101.1, KMGP LP, FM, Magnuson Park.

second one with the influential French synth-pop band Mathématiques Modernes and a song called Disco Rough. That was an NME single of the week when it came out in 1980. Right before that, from Hull, it was the band Red Guitars and their debut single New Technology. That one sold 60,000 copies, which was an almost insane amount for an indie single at that time. Speaking of time, it's time now for my Northwest Pick of the Week, which this time is by UC5. And I'll tell you what I know about them. As the name implies, there were five guys in the band. They got together in 1982, but most of the members had been in local bands back as far as 1969. And they released just one single, this one, which sounds like they've been listening to a lot of Squeeze, but it's still great. UC5 and Eye to Eye on the Jet Set, Space 101.1.

Space 101.1. An old K-Jet fave there. It's Tommy Keenan back again, subtitled Try. The British band The Accidents were right before that with their single Curtains for You, and they were one of a whole wave of bands who formed after the Ramones played their famous gig at the Roundhouse in London in the summer of 1976. That was known as the Long Hot Summer. Here's Husker Du, Makes No Sense at All, on the Jet Set, Space 101.1.

The Ruts here on Space 101.1 and their 1979 single Something That I Said that hit number 29 on the UK charts in December of 1979. The great mod revival band The Chords were in there too with their debut single Now It's Gone, also from 79. If you love audio drama, you'll love Broken Alaska, recorded right here at Space 101.1 and airing Sunday nights at 8. And you can also download all past episodes for free from your favorite podcaster. That's Broken Alaska. Okay, so I promised you a set of rare Australian records, and the time has come. Kicking it off with the Sydney band XL Capri's and their punked-up cover of Tommy Leonetti's jazz classic, My City of Sydney, on Space 101.1. Thanks for listening. Bye.

Space 101.1 from Sydney. That's Mental as Anything and CYO Dance off their 1978 debut EP. That one would set you back about $60 if you found an original copy in good condition. Before that, from Brisbane, it was The Numbers and Sunset Strip. Terminal Twist are one of those influential bands who you may never have heard of. They were originally from Adelaide, but moved to Sydney. And I have a song for you right now off their self-titled 1979 debut EP. This is Common Knowledge from Terminal Twist on the Jet Set, Space 101.1.

Space 101.1, wrapping up my Australian rarity set with one from 1976 that's Radio Birdman and the song Burned My Eye. Perth's number one punk band, The Victims, were in there too. At least they were the number one punk band until singer Dave Faulkner, who in those days went by the name Dave Flick, and drummer James Baker left to form Hoodoo Gurus. But this next one actually could fit in that last set because they're also Australian and from roughly the same time period, but you can find this song on their Greatest Hits compilation, so it's not really all that rare. Here's Pall Mall and an old KCMU fave. This is called No Word from China on the Jet Set, Space 101.1.

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1: You be illin'. That's Run DMC here on Space 101.1. Well, the seconds are ticking until my pal Carmen Gia steps in with 2 hours of the hottest surf music on the planet on Heads Up. That's coming up next. I'm Mike Fuller, your pal on the radio, and I hope you'll join me again for another edition of the Jet Set. I'm leaving you with Oingo Boingo off the soundtrack of the movie Bachelor Party. Here's Something Isn't Right. Space 101.1 KMGP LP FM, Seattle.

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This is Heads Up with your host, Carmen Gia, on Space 101.1, KMGP LP FM, Seattle. 2 hours of surf music, music that is unencumbered by messy vocals. Surf music is soothing souls in the lockdown all over the planet, especially right here in Seattle. We are so fortunate to have many great artists in the region, from Idaho to British Columbia to Bellingham and Portland, Oregon. We are going to hear some bands from all of those areas and more. We will be featuring the brand new Aqua Barons disc, Extreme Guitar Conditions. It's a great one. I think you're going to love it. And we'll also be having, I'll be playing the rest of the Oz Buddhist disc. I played some of it the week before. Got some new music from Aloha Screwdriver, King of Hawaii, the Evanstones, the Cosmic Rays, and so much more. Hang around for that. Until then, dig our theme song, Tom Head Rides Again, by our dark surf demons, the Delstroyers.

What incredible, great music. That was Seattle's own King of Hawaii. Those last three were King of Hawaii. Just beautiful stuff. So we started that set with Tom Head, Rides Again by the Destroyers from Seattle, Washington. They're in the shop right now making music. We're waiting for it. The next tune was from the Cosmic Rays, my buddies Dave, Van, and the rest of the group. Shooting the Curl on Enceladus, very great tune. And then we heard a tune from Boise's own, the Seatopians, Landlocked Surf. That was the Isle of Sin, C-Y-N. And then we heard those three from King of Hawaii, great stuff. We heard Big Sky, which had piano, fiddle, and steel guitar, and is fast becoming one of my favorite tunes, and I'll probably play it every week until I get sick of it. Next was San Onofre Suits, and then Drifting, that beautiful tune that was just wanted to put you to sleep on this Saturday night. But all that was leading up to Os Brutus, which is next. Look to my Facebook page for the complete set list. This is Heads Up with your host, Carmen Ghia, on Space 101.

nation. So that was six from Oz Brutus, a totally different band and different sound from King of Hawaii. Oz Brutus is from Sao Paulo, Brazil. There was a brand new album, Primitivo and Civilizado. These guys are all speaking Portuguese, and the names of their songs are in Portuguese. So please forgive me as I torture the names. So the first up was Omen Gigante, Vampira Russa, Fica Tranquilo, Pa No Pixie, Rainha da Piscina. Yeah, I killed that one. And that last beautiful tune with the sitar was Desperaso. So I've been talking to these guys throughout the lockdown. Super nice guys. And, of course, they're in a city of 23 million people. So they are keeping safe and making great music. This is their brand new disc. Please go out and buy it. Go on Bandcamp and get it. So the Aqua Barons are up next. This is Heads Up with your host, me, Carmen Gia.

that was cool. Some very cool new music from the Aqua Barons from Corinth, Greece. Great traditional surf music and a lot of fun. You can tell they were having fun. A lot of space-related fun stuff. Mars on the left, Jupiter on the right. Good stuff. So that's their brand new disc, Extreme Guitar Conditions, and I suggest you pick it up while you can. It's been hailed as one of the better new traditional albums of the year. So we heard Spy Romance, Galaxy Cruise, Jungle Calling, Butterfly Valley, Town of Shelter, and Crazy Orbits. Again, you can check my Facebook page for the full set list. I hope you're catching some of Johnny's show at 5 p.m., the best rockabilly music from one who lives it. Johnny's a great guy, very, very good music, and he's been picked up nationally, so listen to that at 5 o'clock. 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

Yes. So from my friends, the Los Caminos from Surrey, BC. Great guys. They're also all of them, except for one, is in Six Gun Romeo. And except for Junior. Junior doesn't sing on this album. So anyway, so we heard three more from the Aqua Barons. Great traditional music, and they just dropped a brand new album, Extreme Guitar Conditions, and wonderful stuff. So we heard Gulag Party, Unknown Seas, and Grand Final, which was just a beautiful, wonderful traditional surf song. Again, the Aqua Barons, great stuff. And then we heard two more really nice traditional tunes. That was Los Frenéticos from Argentina doing American Twist. And again, that last tune, Los Caminos, that was Tsunami Fly. Really good stuff. This is Heads Up with your host, Carmen Guia, on Space 101. Stereo Donkey is on the way.

If you've listened to this show before, you know I love Keys and Surf. And that was a good one right there. That's Los Cosmos from Moscow, Russia. So at the top of the set, we heard Stereo Donkey from Bellingham, Washington. That was Jump the Wall. Cannot wait to see them live again soon, I hope. Then we heard three from Aloha Screwdriver from Alameda, California. That was The Calamari Kid, In Hell There Are No Donuts, Downhill Park, and Maybe Canada. I guess that was four from Grant, Steve, and Donald, Aloha Screwdriver. Very cool stuff. And then that final tune was Los Cosmos from Moscow, Russia. That was Unhappy End. This is Heads Up on Space 101. Thanks for listening.

love the Evanstones, Seattle's own. So we're coming up to the end of the show, but we heard five from the Brand New Surf compilation disc. Excuse me, Brave New Surf compilation disc. Very good stuff. I've been listening to it for years, and I could play it over and over. So we started with El Supernaut from Finland doing Wonder Man from Intio. Borgo Pass from the Coffin Daggers from New York. New York! Iwa on the Beach from Frankie and the Pool Boys from Marin County. Great people, wonderful people. Witch Doctor from Madeira from Michigan. And Floating Home from the Anacondas from Brighton, UK. So I do only have a few minutes from you, with you, so thanks for hanging out. Stay safe and hold your loved ones tight. You can see the full set list on my Facebook page, Heads Up with your host, Carmen Gia. See you next week, same surf time, same surf channel. Out.

Ladies and gentlemen, due to a scheduling conflict, tonight's installment of The Trench will be hosted by Marcel Marceau. Thank you.

Okay, it looks like I took the Marcel Marceau joke as far as I could go. I apologize for that. I was trying to find something in tune with tonight's special episode. There aren't too many mute, silent people of note that a younger generation would know about. They're either really old or really dead. And I was leafing through them all, Harpo Marx, Marcel Marceau, Mum and Chance, and it just, yeah, if you know who any of those people are, that is gives us time for you to, as I always say, get your affairs in order. Anyways, welcome back. This is The Trench. I am Fish with an F. And yes, this is a special episode, all instrumentals, no talking whatsoever, except for what I'm doing. Just letting you know what you just heard. And we kicked it off with Beach Blanket Blackout by Huevos Rancheros. Then it was Eddie Angel of Los Straitjackets. We'll hear a little bit of them later tonight. With Toe Tag Rumble, kind of the sequel to Link Ray and his Raymen's iconic song, which I did play a couple of weeks ago. And then it was Extrasensory Deception by Dave Allen and the Phantoms. And we finished it off with another legendary but underrated guitarist, Johnny Thunders, formerly of the New York Dolls, with his rendition of Pipeline, which is the foundation for my own little band, Skull Rocket C4. We'll be playing the same night this thing is running out in Olympia at McCoy's. So if you're hearing this now, it's probably too late. Anyways, let's go to the beach in the trench.

Just keep on walking there, okay? You are listening to Space 101.1 KMGP LPFM. My apologies for not saying that earlier. We kicked that set off with Banshee Beach by the Ghastly Ones. These guys are just a mainstay in the horror surf genre for years. After that was La Marcha de la Carabones by Southern Culture on the Skids. I was about to say skins, but it is Southern Culture on the Skids. And I looked it up in Wikipedia, so you know it has to be true, that La Marcha de la Carabones means March of the Carabones, which is some kind of yummy chicken dish down in parts of Mexico, parts of Latin America, and even parts of Spain. So, making myself hungry here. Then, we heard Flash in the Night by Messer Choops, Russia's very own surf rockers. And then we finished it off with The Spook Walks by just plain old Spooks. I know you want to hear more, so all I can say is Dr. Yes.

one sounded vaguely familiar. Well, you tell me what it is, by the way. If you wanna, if you can figure out what song that piece was aping, get in touch with me. I'm on the email, thetrench19@gmail.com, or just say hi to me on Instagram, down in the Trench19. And that set started off with Dr. Yes by the Submersions, following it up with ESP Theme for Shock Theater by the Weirdos. Hey, I want to see that movie, if such a movie exists. And then it was Bombora by the original Surfaris, not them their new ones that you hear about at Walmart, the original Surfaris. And then finally, oh, Bombora had a nice little burlesque thump-a-thump-a-thump-a feel. So ladies, you hear that? You want to put that in your act? Get in touch with me. And finally, we had Exotic by the Sentinels, which it sounds like it owes a lot of its DNA to Mizzer Lou. You know what? That's perfectly fine. You know what they say? Or you know what Oscar Wilde says? Immature artists imitate, mature artists steal. That is a great little slogan there. Ordinarily, around this time, you'd be hearing the X-Files theme and me sprinkling you some useless facts, but it has been a busy week, so there will not be an installment of Do You Care? Whether you care or not. Plus, I had discovered so much instrumental music, and I don't want to waste one second of this, so let us go on to the next song. This one's gonna really, really open up the gates.

Wow. Sometimes I amaze even myself. You know, when I put this show together, I often just listen to what's coming out of my MP3 and then write it down, then write it down. But I didn't really have time to do that, so I was just picking stuff that I remembered and seeing what would go with that. But this particular set, I loved it. I loved the way that it flowed, and it really surprised me. That started out with Kong at the Gate by the Misfits. Yes, they do instrumentals too sometimes. None of the whoa, whoa, whoa this time. Then it was the theme to Slaying Beauty by the Bambi Molesters. That is my jam. I love playing that on bass. I love listening to it. That is pure surf rock right there from the Czech Republic. Hypnotix Part Two. Don't know much about Part One, but that was Hillbilly Frankenstein. I wonder would imagine what a Hillbilly Frankenstein would be made from. Old used car parts, maybe a moonshine jug, parts of possum carcasses, maybe. I don't know. And then we had 18. Oh, no. Yeah, we had 18 Wheels to Hell by the Cowslingers, another song that I love that I would love to cover. But let's keep this party going. Let's end this party tonight. I've got so much stuff here. Let's do it. I'm super excited. Excited!

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We are getting close to midnight, so let's play a song called Midnight. What do you say, Gold Tones?

And with that was our first, and hopefully not last, no singing, all dancing instrumental set for tonight. Started it off with the Cocktail Preachers, my kind of preachers, with Albatross Joe. Then it was Devil Driver's theme. Again, does that movie exist? By The Vets. And then it was Midnight, which we are getting pretty close to, by The Gold Tones. And then finally, Surf Session at Sunset by Power Jive. And thank you for coming out here tonight. It's been fantastic. It's been real. Like I said, get in touch with me. If you have any ideas, suggestions, go to the usuals. TheTrench19@gmail.com, Instagram down in the Trench 19. Of course, go to space101fm.org, donate so we can keep this going. And I started this out keeping my big yap shut, and I'm gonna close it out keeping my big yap shut so you can hear some nice classical music signing you out here. Thank you again. Appreciate it. Stay spooky.

Frankie Lyman and the Teenagers. Why do fools fall in love? Here on Story Untold, my name is PJ Nose, and I play some of the greatest music of the 50s and early 60s, and we are going to dive deeply into B-sides. I'm going to give you the A-side, and then I'm going to flip the record over, and there's going to be some outrageous material today. I hope you're going to enjoy it. Here's the B-side of Why Do Fools Fall in Love.

Very interesting record. That was the hit side, but it wasn't originally intended to be the A side. You see, a record had a catalog number, in this case, GG1018. That's the release, and you'll see the same number on both sides of the record. Now, there was also a number that was associated with each individual song, at least generally. Some labels didn't do this, but usually there would be, I guess I want to call it a serial number, also known as a matrix number. You would see it in the dead wax of the record scribbled in. In this case, the matrix number for Who Can Explain, the song that people think is the B-side of this record, is 3111. If you look at the other side, I promise to remember, it's 3112. The lower side is the A-side of the record. So interestingly enough, I Promise to Remember was originally issued as the B-side of this great song called Who Can Explain?

The Teenagers, ABCs of Love on the G label. And the B-side of this is quite popular, especially in the New York City area, largely due to the efforts of a DJ who sadly has passed away. His name is Gus Gossard, and he was an interesting cat. He came to New York from California, and one of the things he's most popular for, or should I say most famous for, before coming to New York, is he had an amazing, in-depth interview with Jimi Hendrix in 1969. And then he ended up in New York around 1970, and he was still playing modern rock. As a matter of fact, I've got tapes of him on CBS FM in 1970 playing, like, the Moody Blues. It's wild. But he loved the oldies, and he started playing oldies on weekends on CBS and then moved over to PIX, and the rest is history. And he played this a lot on PIX.

0: Now, how about a fun commercial from the late 50s? Remember when you had to go get your brakes adjusted? I don't even know if this place is still in business, but this is fun.
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0: Released in 1986, that is a stereo version of Teenage Love by Frankie Lyman and the Teenagers. That was issued on a 45 that came packed in the Murray Hill Frankie Lyman and the Teenagers box set back in the 80s, and the 45 is actually kind of rare now. Here's the other side, I'm Not a Juvenile Delinquent, on the Murray Hill label from 1986 in stereo.
1: I'm not a juvenile delinquent.

From a 78 RPM record on the G label, the Cleftones, Little Girl of Mine, and let's flip this one over. Nice B-side on this that's not played too often. It's called You're Driving Me Mad. Oh.

just heard both sides of that 45 on the Classic Artist label, Once Upon a Love, and also Alice from Above, Leon Peels and the Blue Jays. The next record we're going to play in the Classic Artist label, and you're going to get both sides, is by Johnny Statton and the Feathers. Up first, the very pretty ballad known as At the Altar.

An excellent label that was prolific in the 80s and 90s, known as Classic Artists. Johnny Staten and the Feathers, A Girl Like You, and now Heavens for Real, The Storytellers, also on Classic Artists.

The Storytellers, Please Remember My Love, the B-side of Heaven's For Real. Next up on the Classic Artist label, the Five Burrows with Apart. Duh.

I'm Alexa. You can listen to Space by asking me to play KMGP on TuneIn. Don't worry, I won't judge if you sing along.

The Five Boroughs, A Kiss From Your Lips. We're featuring the classic artist label, A-Sides and B-Sides. This is a great label that was pumping out a lot of music in the 80s and 90s, and they featured original artists from the 50s and the early 60s, like Earl Lewis and the Channels. Here's their great 45 on the classic artist label. Up first, Do What Lovers Do.

Earl Lewis and the Channels, You Promised Me Love on the Classic Artists label. Up next, the Calvanes. This is called Take Me Back.

Bobby Mansfield and the Wrens, why can't you? And sorry I'm talking over some of these, it's just I have so much music to play today. Next up, we've got one on the Antrell label, which is like a sister label to classic artists. Arthur Lee May, Moonlight.

Marie by the Young Ones on the Ussels label from 1963, a song that was popular in the Northeast. I find that in a lot of collections. Here's the B-side. It's called Those Precious Love Letters, The Young Ones.

Begging You Please by the Jive 5. Well, everybody, it is time for me to get out of here, but I'll be back same station, same time next week. Again, the show is called Story Untold, and our next All Request show will be in 2 weeks. 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

Hi, this is Tom Rasmussen, former city council member of Seattle and volunteer for the AIDS Memorial Pathway Project. 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
1: This is American Roots. Get out your Crayolas and sketch pads as we fill in the spectrum of musical colors. Red hot jazz, cool blues, what we see when we hear music. All those feelings will come to light as we dig back into the archives for our epic interview with the late New Orleans piano professor Henry Butler about his eclectic musical visions. Blind since an early age, Butler leads us on a guided tour to his roots in classical, jazz, blues, and boogie. Also in this hour, sonic colorizing from Marty Robbins, the Neville Brothers, and Bobby Blue Bland. Let's get on the page with Anita O'Day, I Used to Be Colorblind, on American Roots.

The Impressions. If you have a choice, bringing the name of their group to light there. Curtis Mayfield's tune, Choice of Colors, taking the color of people to a broader level than just one love, but asking us each individually about our choice. Color is something you think about early on in terms of people, images, symbols. My father always told me that the moon was made of green cheese. But a little later on, I learned about the blue moon's power to make people do what they'd been scared to do. Bluegrass founder Bill Monroe sang about the power of the blue moon in 1946 and influenced a very popular version a little bit later on. Here's the original, Blue Moon of Kentucky.

That's Bobby Blue Bland. You don't hear that kind of arrangement from him too often. The Rodgers and Hart song, Blue Moon, recording in Nashville in 1961. We usually associate him with the Houston, Texas jump blues sound. But things are not always what you think them to be in America, because just before that we heard Elvis Presley's take on Blue Moon of Kentucky, the old bluegrass classic of Bill Monroe's, and that was the flip side of his first big hit, That's All Right Mama. So blues and bluegrass all together in the world of rockabilly. And that is often how it goes here on American Roots, where we're about to slide from Nashville and Memphis downriver to New Orleans, where we have these tropical yellow moons, the Neville Brothers.

0: Dagger Lee, one of the great bad men of black folklore, taken out of the blues tradition and turned into rhythm and blues there by New Orleans' own Lloyd Price, singing of his confrontation over money with Billy Lyons by the light of a yellow moon. More stories of music and color in a moment with the late jazz bassist Charles Mingus here on American Roots.
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2: One of the great things about orange is that, like a few other colors, such as grape or lemon, it has a smell of fruit of the same name, orange. Jazz bassist Charles Mingus was always searching for ways to convey these kinds of sensual things. And when he was scoring some music for a play called Orange Was the Color of Her Dress, he was faced with portraying two characters in the play, a musician and a society girl who almost destroys the man. At one point in the play, she asks the musician to write her a song with orange in it. Mingus says that's how deeply she felt about the music, and added scornfully, "It's like asking someone to write a song for your new gloves or new hairdo." Mingus did come up with some music, though, to go in the play, and this is his Song with Orange, Charles Mingus.

0: Take all the colors under the sun. Only one color I think much fun, and that's orange. Orange, I said, the silly old color who lives next to red, the one that is orangely out of its head, that giggles and titters and rolls in the aisle, no matter what happens, guffaws all the while. Old orange, as flip as a high-spinning coin, or a stone skipping watery skips, as free as a spree with a bird supposed to be, if a spree with a bird could be free, why not? An orangey bird with orangey wings, with orangey songs that it orangey sings, that orangely comes as it orangely goes, laughing in orange from its head to its toes. When everything's orangey goofy like this, trouble's a joke, just an orangey joke, so sorrow and sadness and sigh, just jokes to poke orangey pokes at. Only one trouble, trouble's orange, if you please. That's in the morning. It's the trouble called squeeze. Changing orangey orange into vitamin C's.
1: The emperor of oranges, that shiny, shiny man, plants pips and forages.

The Emperor of Oranges from the duo Milky. You know, when I hear Milky and oranges, there's only one thing I think of, and that's an orangesicle. But that's way too glib for a way to describe that music, which comes from the soundtrack to a film that doesn't really exist. But the soundtrack is called Songs for the Jet Set. Also before that, one of the late Ken Nordine's word jazz narratives on Orange from his LP Colors. We've been lounging in the orange light and scent, so we're going to turn the prism to rose and do it en français. First from Edith Piaf, whose songs reflected her own turbulent life. She was a favorite singer of Parisian intellectuals in the early 40s, was involved in the French resistance during the Nazi occupation, later taken up by musical followers worldwide. This is her iconic song called La Vie en Rose, Edith Piaf.

0: Keith Yuenoir, Little Dark Eyes. That's Gino Delafosse on the old-style Creole Zydeco accordion. From his record, La Chanson Perdue, The Lost Song, he's one of the greats of that style, bringing back the old tunes for new audiences. We'll be back with another Louisiana man who long worked in musical fields of color in just a moment. Our historic conversation from 1998 with the late New Orleans piano professor Henry Butler on American Roots.
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0: Piano professor Henry Butler was born in New Orleans in the late 1940s. At the Louisiana State School for the Blind, he began a formal musical education in the 1950s that included glee club, drums, horn, and finally voice. Later, he worked under the legendary jazz clarinetist Alvin Batiste at Southern University in Baton Rouge and received a master's in music. Over the years, he's played Motown, East Coast and West Coast jazz, and European classical music. After many years on the road, he came back to New Orleans, where he regularly shows his eclectic ways with hometown traditions, jazz, rhythm and blues, funk, and classical. We spent a morning at the piano with Henry Butler, hearing his personal and musical visions. Were you born a classical musician or born a musician? How were you born?
1: Well, I was just born. And of
0: course, do you remember being born?
1: Well, not quite. But I do remember some of my infant episodes. When I was about five, I used to go over to a neighbor's house and kind of play on the piano. The thing that I remembered about that experience was when you see kids react to pianos, sometimes they kind of bang on a little bit. I never did that. I always went to a piano and just played single notes, and if I could find a note that worked with that, then I could create a little melody. I didn't have all this jargon at the time, but my ears were very good.
0: Looking back, you can kind of see what it was that was going on.
1: Right.
0: How about looking forward at that time? Did you have sight when you went to the piano back in those?
1: No. Looking back at it, I think I had some vision. I certainly had some imagination.
0: Some insight.
1: Yeah.
0: How did you see the piano? Not as an object, but how did you view the piano? Let's put it that way.
1: Well, at that time, I just realized it to be an overwhelming, big, bulky instrument. Now I see the piano certainly as an instrument that just waits for your commands.

0: Could you take us into your musical understanding of, say, something like Sunrise? You have an album called Blues After Sunset. Take us into that world of color and light, maybe by showing us where the blues and classical come together.
1: Okay. You know, before I do that pianistically, of course, all music is full of color, and the color spectrum is just based on energy, right? It's like a different level of energy produces blue versus yellow, green. And so, regardless of what I play on the piano,

0: Well, see, in a piece like that, we have to be careful with our labels, and really, our labels should be flexible.
1: Mm-hmm.
0: So we might have what we call classical elements in a piece like that. We might have blues elements in a piece like that. We might have some jazz elements. I always felt and still feel that the blues is just as equal or just as important as classical music or anything.
1: Yeah.
0: Classical music is really a foundation for learning how to be creative. And really, that's it. The only thing that you can do in classical music, the only thing that you can do in European romantic music is, if it's on paper, read it and interpret it. And I certainly, as a musical personality, don't have problems with jazz being America's classical music. If you, in that statement, also add, but we will not allow jazz to go down the same path, we need to continue to add to the legacy. We need to continue not just to preserve. We need to continue to allow those people who can create to be imaginative.
1: Amen to that, if I can use the non-secular for a moment.
0: That's all right.
1: Let me ask you about something that's very New Orleans.
0: Yeah.
1: Funk.
0: Yeah.
1: Where does the boogie beat and the funk and the everyday lifeness of things fit in to your world?
0: I think it's the Dirty Dozen did a tune called Feet Don't Fail Me Now.
1: Uh-huh.
0: I think that whole concept is very important to the music of New Orleans. The whole Place du Congo episode, the musicians were allowed to express themselves rhythmically and through the dance. That's been important in New Orleans pop music, funk music, from, say, Henry Butler back to, I mean, even farther back than Professor Longhair, as far back as Jelly Roll Morton. If you listen to these guys, you would make a big mistake if you actually listen to the lyrics. It's got nothing to do with the lyrics. It's what they sing and how it actually comes off.
1: You almost find Longhair sort of yodeling out there.
0: Yeah, the emphasis is really on

0: It's rhythm.
1: Yeah.
0: It's rhythm. And so when people say, you know, Bach was rhythmic, Bach was melodic first, and then he was rhythmic. Yeah. These guys are rhythmic first, and it's great. That's why I'm eclectic.
1: Could you bring us home to New Orleans with the voice that you've got, which is a deep and wonderful and resonant kind of voice?
0: Well, thanks. This piece, it's really sort of the epitome of New Orleans feel, and it's sort of a salute to Professor Longhair, although it's a Smiley Lewis tune. This piece is entitled Ti Na Na.

0: Henry, thank you for talking to us on American Roots.
1: It's been my pleasure. I've enjoyed it.
2: Our 1998 interview with the late blind piano professor, musical seer, and my friend, Henry Butler. I'm Nick Spitzer. This is American Roots, where the rose-colored glasses are back on, with Billie Holiday. Her piano player is Teddy Wilson, leading the orchestra on I'm Painting the Town Red.

White sport coat and a pink carnation. That's country singer Marty Robbins, 1957, with Mitch Miller's pop arrangements all around him. Marty Robbins often took the Western image and projected it into a schmaltzy lounge sound, sometimes called the cowboy in the continental suit. He grew up in Glendale, Arizona. The crew for this archival hour on The Color of Music with the late Henry Butler was associate producer Lisa Richardson, technical director and sound recordist Matt Sacchicchini, program associate Lauren Callahan, and program assistant Genevieve Lay. Our program is produced in collaboration with Tulane University's School of Liberal Arts and underwritten by the National Endowment for the Arts. 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
1: This is American Roots with the color of music, where sight, sound, and meaning are often wrapped up. We'll have songs and styles that evoke colors of moods, tears, the night, moonlight, and people. Our guest is self-taught visual artist and musician Lonnie Holly from Birmingham, Alabama, who uses his art and music to express harsh realities of his life.
2: Some people carry their pain like shell shock victims. They never forget them because they don't have a self-therapy project working within themselves. That's what art did for me.
1: Lonnie Holly, he's expanded his cosmic vision in words and music to heal society on what he calls the mothership, Earth. Carl Jung, that explorer of the global collective mind, said, colors are the mother tongues of the subconscious. In this hour, we've got some familiar tongues to paint their moods, including Nina Simone playing Mood Indigo, George Jones singing The Color of the Blues, Stevie Wonder's teenage words about purple raindrops, and Los Lobos by the Light of the Lavender Moon. First, an introduction to colors and sound from New Orleans' Tank and the Bangas on American Roots.

aren't you? I thought you were. Lady Lavender in the Indigo House by the Purple Wood, cobwebbed by spiders and magic magenta. Lavender, keeper of dark corners and black blue blood. Lady of the soft edges, tell us all, or tell me, where day goes with night, and what they do there, and what it means. The questions fall on your lavender lap, and your answer is a lavender laugh, in a lavender cry, near a lavender what, by a lavender.

Bemba Colora, Thick Red Lips. The lead Celia Cruz's signature song, 1966, with Tito Puente on timbales for her debut solo album, Antico Records. The phrase Bemba Colora was a derogatory used for Afro-Cubans, but Celia repurposed it as empowerment and attraction. Before that, Kiko and the Lavender Moon, Los Lobos, 1992, from the album Kiko, the song written by David Hidalgo and Luis Perez. I love those rich horn arrangements. Also, from the word jazz man, the late Chicagoan Ken Nordine, his 1966 Colors LP, one of many narratives originally meant for a paint company to use in their advertisements. Blues and the blue mood are found in all kinds of American music. There are uncounted millions of blues songs and tonalities. Duke Ellington, in his elegant way, recorded an iconic tune called Mood Indigo in 1930, brought to him by his New Orleans clarinet player, Barney Bigard, who in turn got it from his teacher, Lorenzo Tio. Years later, Nina Simone gave the tune a jaunty touch on piano for her first LP, Little Girl Blue, 1959. She sings lyrics by Mitchell Parrish, backed by Jimmy Bond, double bass, Albert Tootie Heath drums for Mood Indigo on American Roots.

0: Sam Cooke, 1963, driving away the blues with the lifestyle of the Little Red Rooster, Willie Dixon's song. The 16-year-old Billy Preston on organ and Ray Johnson piano. Sam does shout-outs to both Billy and Ray, two of the Roosters in the band. Before that, Rhiannon Giddens, Black is the Color of My True Love's Hair, 2014, from her solo debut album, Tomorrow Is My Turn, a song Nina Simone also famously recorded as part of her lifelong concern about blackness and color, culture, and life. And we are back with the colors of the blues in country, soul, and rock and roll when American Roots returns.
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0: I'm Nick Spitzer, looking at, listening to the colors in music. Time to come back to basic black, white, and blue. This song was written by West Texas singer Ben Hall while working as a radio DJ at KDAV in Lubbock, Buddy Holly's hometown. It was Buddy's first single, 1956, Blue Days, Black Nights on American Roots.

The well-burnished voice of the late, great Possum, East Texan George Jones, 1958, Color of the Blues, words by Lawton Williams and music by George. We've got time for one more bluesy country tearjerker in living color from Willie Nelson as the Redheaded Stranger, 1975, with the Fred Rose song about blue eyes crying in the rain on American Roots.

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1: Purple Raindrops, 13-year-old Stevie Wonder, 1963, long before Prince's Purple Rain. Purple Raindrops was kept in the vault at Motown, but used as the B-side to then Little Stevie's 1965 hit, Uptight. The color of the sonic raindrops has not faded. And we return with the memories, music, art, and imagination of our guest, Lonnie Holly, when American Roots return.
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1: This is American Roots. Lonnie Holly from Birmingham, Alabama, is a self-taught artist and musician who uses everyday objects as sculpture that tells stories. Lonnie had a rough childhood, living with an abusive foster family who ran a honky-tonk where he was nicknamed Tonky McElroy. Lonnie tried to escape, hopping a train to New Orleans at 9. He was arrested at 11 and taken to the Alabama Industrial School for Negro Children, where Lonnie was made to pick 100 pounds of cotton. His grandmother rescued him from the school and told him his name wasn't Tonky McElroy, but Lonnie Bradley Holly. For the last 40 years, Holly has constructed artworks that have been seen at the Smithsonian's American Art Museum, New York's American Folk Art Museum, the High Museum in Atlanta, and the White House. After making home recordings for more than two decades on a keyboard Lonnie bought at a pawn shop, he released his first album at age 62. His sound is experimental, with lyrics improvised on the spot. Lonnie Holly explained how his artistic appreciation and ability stem from life at home with a large family.
3: Out of my mother's 32 pregnancies, there was 27 children, and I'm the seventh of those 27 children that lived. A lot of times, we didn't have no instruments. We didn't even have the utensils, but we played like we was cooking dinner. They tore up the grass leaves and broke up the sticks and things at the meeting or whatever, and they stirred it all up. So all of these things is inbound within me. I was taken away from mother, grew up around the state fairground, and also had a drive-in theater in my backyard. So all of that music was in the background of my memories. So hearing all of this stuff and finding out, This brain that we have is doing all of this stuff.

0: 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So many different manners. Like a broken mirror.
1: How about finding your name? Tonky McElroy. Mm-hmm. How did you get that name, and how did you lose that name?
2: I lived in a honky-tonk.
1: Like a living in a little juke joint where they made the music?
2: They short that down, Tonky. Get up and dance, Tonky. You know, give me a quarter, watch me dance in where I was living. Mm. So it was McElroy, the McElroy that had took me in.
1: I see. So was it their honky-tonk?
2: Yes, it was theirs.
1: Okay.
2: So I slept beside a rock cola. And I got up and I started dancing. I know it's

0: So how did you lose the name Tonky McElroy and find your name?
1: I didn't lose that Tonky McElroy within myself until my grandmama came and got me out of the Alabama Industrial School for Negro Children in Mount Meigs, Alabama. And that, after being treated real cruel, I say the spirit was, I really, really be thankful for the great spirit continuing to take care of my life and the ancestors being with me.
0: You've been through a lot in your journey. How do you move from trouble, struggle, strife, pain to finding a way to express these things artistically?
1: I learned how to deal with pain, but I didn't know how to work this pain out of my brain, because some people carry their pain like shell shock victims. They never forget them because they don't have a self-therapy program or project working within themselves. That's what art did for me. As the human that was on a journey, and America being just a stopping point, because we all was journeying to go somewhere. A lot of us was journeying to get off this planet and go to heaven one day.
0: How were you able to come to this way of thinking about the world, the universe, and turning it into your life as an artist?
1: Well, first of all, you got a picture of right in front of you, an old rocking chair, two old rocking chairs, and a big old root.
0: In case you just joined us, we're talking to Lonnie Holly here on American Roots, and we're looking at two rocking chairs that have stood the test of time with a gigantic root over them, and it's called Him and Her Hold the Root.
1: Mm-hmm. To me, the root is the key of information that him and her held. Now that we have the memories only left by the chairs themselves. Now, these chairs was something that I found in the community, but you can see that they had been together so long, one of the rockers on one of the chairs was completely gone. Mm. And the other rocker that was on the other chair was broken. But it was a lot of comfort to each other, because you can see that the handle of her chair depended on him to keep both of them strong. So him and her played a valuable part of me coming along, being born. And then from that, understanding my ancestry history, no matter where they were, and then appreciating that and saying, I glorify it.

0: this idea of breaking the instrument to pieces right here in New Orleans, there was a project called Prospect 3, and I was involved with it at Xavier University.
1: Historically black Catholic school.
0: Beautiful. But I was allowed an opportunity to put some works on exhibit there, and we had took and broke in right on the back dock of the art department. We tore up a Vox Humana. Seeing that's the reason why I got that title.
1: Yeah.
0: The human voice.
1: The human voice, that's yes. Right. Yeah, the old keyboards mm-hmm. here. You've seen value in old books, old papers, things that some people call trash. You found ways to value what's around you and put them into art. How do you make a decision on what you put in there?
0: I'm thinking about how I can say something to help somebody. Because when we hear the baby cry, we know that that baby is crying for a purpose. So these constantly changes that have to be made in somebody's life from the cradle to the grave is pretty well left up to us. So for me, the mothership is giving us everything we need.
1: The mothership is Earth, I...
0: Yes.
1: Yeah.
0: But she's a mother now. That means... From her womb, every seed that is put into her womb, she allows it to grow. As long as the humans are there to do what? We're here to cultivate the earth. We are here as the earth keepers. And our duties are to continue to turn everything into a way of being harvested.
1: How about your own life after being, leaving the mothership? What do you imagine for yourself as your spirit moves past your flesh?
0: The whole thing with Lonnie Bradley Hollis Sr. is that people say, I'll read you like a book. They're going to have a lot of books to read. Music! Lead before you die.

the brand new seeds to grow from the ground.

Wani Holly, Planet Earth and Otherwheres, from his 2012 album, Just Before Music. Our conversation with Holly in 2019 was when he was in town for the installment of the largest sculpture he's ever made, called Headed to the Land We Were Promised Glory, on Poydras Street in downtown New Orleans. Here's a song I think Lonnie Holly would like, by the late Odetta Holmes, 1964, also from Birmingham, Alabama. She was better known just as Odetta on American Roots.

Mother Earth, the song written by Memphis Slim, sung by Tracy Nelson with her band called Mother Earth, 1968, bringing us back down to the best green-blue terra firma we know on American roots. And now, Memphis Slim is at the piano to take us home. American Roots is produced in collaboration with colleagues in the School of Liberal Arts at Tulane University. 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Our American Roots team includes Maureen Lochran, Olivia Bruslowski, Lauren Callahan, Steve Martin, the late Ken Mills, Gavin Hannenberg, and Aaron Sterling. 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Stay well. I'm Nick Spitzer. 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

0: 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This is DJ PK, and you are tuned into Seattle Soundcheck. Let's kick things off with a couple of English bands today. First up is Yard Act with You're Gonna Need a Little Music.
1: We were on this long drive, this long, long drive, headed from the Isle of Ballymoree

You just heard Reality Check from TV Star. TV Star Seattle Tacoma five-piece, who took their name from a track on the Butthole Surfers' 1996 Electric Larryland record. TV Star are playing with Lightheaded and Research Vessel at the Sunset Tavern in Seattle on Wednesday, August 12th. And before TV Star, you heard Muse with Super Massive Black Hole. That 2006 song by the English trio Muse was infamously featured in the soundtrack of the 2008 fantasy romance film Twilight, and it plays during a Vampires baseball game in the middle of a storm, if you remember that. Muse are playing the White River Amphitheater in Auburn, Washington on Sunday, August 23rd. And kicking off today's Seattle Soundcheck show was Yard Act with You're Gonna Need a Little Music. That's brand new music from Yard Act. That's their third album, also called You're Gonna Need a Little Music. That just released on July 17th. The Mercury Prize-nominated Leeds, England band Yard Act are on tour and playing at Seattle's Neptune Theater on August 10th. Thank you for tuning in to Space 101.1 FM. 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The playlist is also available on the Seattle Soundcheck program page, where you can always find archive recordings of my last two shows. I'm going to slow things down just a little bit here with this next set of new music. And first up is Bill Callahan's The Man I'm Supposed to Be.

many more. I want the man you see to be the man you adore. Cut out that little piece of me.

That was Tocando from Gelato Tropical. Gelato Negro and Reina Tropical team up as Gelato Tropical on the new self-titled full-length record that just came out on July 17th. You can catch Gelato Tropical playing at the Neptune Theater in Seattle on August 18th. And before that, you heard Maria BC with Night and Day. That's brand new music. Night and Day is a single from Maria BC's 2026 release, Marathon. And the Oakland, California experimentalist Maria BC is playing with Greg Mendez in Seattle at Barboza on Saturday, August 15th. And kicking off that set was Bill Callahan with The Man I'm Supposed to Be. Bill Callahan's just put out a new record this year called My Days of 58. And you can catch Bill Callahan playing Wednesday, August 26th in Seattle at the Neptune Theater. All right, you're listening to Space 101.1 FM, and this is DJ PK with Seattle Soundcheck. It's summertime, and the outdoor music festival and shows just keep coming. This next set definitely has some summer vibes for me. Tell me what you think. First up, it's Portland's Mind Parade with Staring at the Sun.

0: Kicking off that summer tinge set was Corinne Bailey Rae with Put Your Records On off her 2006 self-titled debut record. You can catch Corinne Bailey Rae playing at the Moore Theater in Seattle on Thursday, August 13th. Before Corinne Bailey Rae, you heard Cottage Corpse with August from their 2023 release. Cottage Corpse identify as chaotic queer hooligans from Seattle, Washington, and they are playing with I-90 Fiasco and Athleisure in Seattle at the Tractor Tavern on Tuesday, August 11th. And kicking off that set was Portland band Mind Parade with Staring at the Sun. Mind Parade's new record, Neon Gummy Jukebox, presents a mutation of pop formats that have been dubiously and affectionately dubbed as vapor prog. Mind Parade are playing with Oscillatina and Quilla Finn at Baba Yaga in Pioneer Square, Seattle, on Sunday, August 23rd. 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
1: Now entering

That was White Daisy Passing from Rocky Votolato. It's been 20 years since the Texas-born, Seattle-raised singer-songwriter Rocky Votolato released that album Makers in 2006. Definitely can hear the Elliott Smith influence on that song. Rocky Votolato is playing with Dean Johnson and Sarah Cahoon in Seattle at Canlis Restaurants Lower Lot on August 26th. That should be a great show. And before Rocky Votolato, you heard Seattle psych rock band The Purrs with their song To Bed With a Smile. You can catch The Purrs playing with Green Pajamas and Gavin Gus in Seattle at Hellbent Brewing Company on Lake City Way on Friday, August 14th. And kicking off that set was Lemon Boy with I'm Fine off their Eat, Skate, Die 2024 release. Seattle band Lemon Boy is a high-energy punk trio, and they are also a recipient of a Sonic Guild grant, and they are playing with the hardcore duo Flesh Produce at the Sonic Guild member showcase at Sleight of Hand Winery Tasting Room in Soto in Seattle on August 13th. All right, this is DJ PK with Seattle Soundcheck on Space 101.1 FM. This time of year, I can just never fit in all the artists I'd like to play who are playing live in the Seattle area. Some of the shows you might want to check out that you are not hearing today would be Tail End of the Capitol Hill Block Party. Today, August 9th, is the last day of that. You can catch Wet Leg there. Cat Power, Whitney, Warren Dunes, and others are playing at the Chomp Festival in Miramar Park on the 15th. You can also catch Sugar at the Paramount on August 15th. Let's see, the Beths are at Zoo Tunes on Sunday, August 16th. Courtney Barnett and Built Spill are at the Zoo on the 18th. And Gillian Welsh and Dave Rawlings are playing at the Moore Theater on the 19th and the 20th. All right, this is DJ PK with Seattle Soundcheck. I got some music from The Breeders up next. This is Divine Hammer.

That was Leave It All Behind, the lead single from Seattle band The Moondoggies' forthcoming self-titled album. That record will be out in full on October 26. You can catch The Moondoggies. They are playing a sold-out show at Langley Warehouse in Seattle on Saturday, August 22nd. I'm looking forward to that one. Before The Moondoggies, you heard Ty Segall from his 2014 record Manipulator. That was Tall Man, Skinny Lady. You can catch Ty Segall playing at the KXP Barbecue on August 22nd. And kicking off that set was The Breeders with Divine Hammer. Ohio band The Breeders consists of members Kim Deal of Pixies fame, her twin sister Kelly Deal, Josephine Wiggs, and Jim McPherson. The Breeders are playing with Team Dresch at Zoo Tunes on August 20th at Seattle's Woodland Park Zoo. 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Thank you so much for tuning in to Seattle Soundcheck today, the show where you always hear artists performing live in the Seattle area in the coming weeks. 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Coming up next is Unslump with Jess. Angular Sounds with Mary Bones is on at 5 p.m. And Sonic Test Flight is at 6 p.m. today with Commander Chuck and a new guest DJ each week. I did decide to start adding one song a week from an artist I think you should hear that may not be playing live in the Seattle area, just to mix things up a little bit. Closing out with a song from Big Star. Many artists have cited Big Star as an influence, including REM, The Replacements, Teenage Fan Club, Elliot Smith, The Posies, Wilco, and even Kiss. Drummer Jody Stevens is the only surviving member of the original lineup from Big Star, and he is part of the Big Star Quintet, which is on tour and coming to Seattle in November 2026. 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

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I'm Jess. 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

0: As I was lying there on the sidewalk, I did not think about art at all. I thought about people, I thought about life. Yes, sure. And that's why I like being close to my house. Somehow that was comforting, even though it makes no sense, you know. But no, I wasn't thinking about art. And I wasn't thinking about art as endurance, as immortality, you know. I mean, we can talk about immortal artists of various kinds, and it can turn out that, yes, some artists have created art that has really survived thousands of years, and that's fantastic. But experientially, for them, they are dead. They are gone. They are not experiencing that. These are true things. And thank goodness for them, I really feel. And you hear me assuring you that oblivion is freedom. They are dead. They are gone. No one lasts forever. They are dead. They are gone. No one lasts forever. They are dead. They are gone. No one lasts forever. They are dead. They are gone. No one lasts forever. They are dead. They are gone. No one lasts forever. They are dead. They are gone. No one lasts forever. They are dead. They are gone. No one lasts forever. They are dead. They are gone. No one lasts forever. They are dead. They are gone. No one lasts forever. They are dead. They are gone. No one lasts forever. They are dead. They are gone. No one lasts forever. They are dead. They are gone. No one lasts forever. They are dead. They are gone. No one lasts forever. They are dead. They are gone. No one lasts forever. They are dead. They are gone. No one lasts forever. They are dead. They are gone. No one lasts forever. They are dead. They are gone. No one lasts forever. They are dead. They are gone. No one lasts forever. They are dead. They are gone. No one lasts forever. They are dead. They are gone. No one lasts forever. They are dead. They are gone. No one lasts forever. They are dead. They are gone. No one lasts forever. They are dead. They are gone. No one lasts forever. They are dead. They are gone. No one lasts forever. They are dead. They are gone. No one lasts forever. They are dead. They are gone. No one lasts forever. They are dead. They are gone. No one lasts forever. They are dead.
1: 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You just heard the song No One Lasts Forever featuring David Cronenberg from Charlie XCX's latest album, Music, Fashion, Film. They are dead, they are gone, no one lasts forever. The ending there has an almost Buddhist meditation by the 83-year-old originator of the body horror genre and director of the movies Crash and The Fly, among others. But yeah, he closes the album with this spoken word monologue, and the last minute and a half of the track consists of that last line, as you heard, repeated again and again, overlaying on itself. It's a mantra delivered as an elder who's been through it, reassuring Charlie that whether or not her art survives isn't the most important thing. After all, she won't be around to know. Beyond just his heart, it's Cronenberg's life experience that makes him credible to speak these words, and they bring all of us back down to earth. And Charlie XCX is a cinephile, and you can follow her on Letterboxd and read her movie reviews, which is pretty cool, too. Right before that, you heard the song Rewarding Melody by Luke. They are an Australian folk duo of Zoe Randall and Steve Hassett, giving us early Leonard Cohen energy. And their new album, Sweet Thief, was made in Brooklyn, where they spent Christmas at the family home of Jay Maskus from Dinosaur Jr., who added percussion to that record. Pretty cool there. And then opening that set, that was Quick Canal by Atlas Sound off of their 2009 album, Logos. And the guest contribution there was from Stereolab's Laetitia de Sader. And the frontman, Bradford Cox, accidentally leaked this whole album and almost abandoned it. But luckily he didn't, and he kept working on it after that incident, leaving us with that really beautiful track that I opened the show with. Thank you for listening today. Coming up on Slump, we've got some Lithuanian post-punk, music combining with indie video game development in two different cases, and a song about selling jeans, and also an ode to the Klondike Gold Rush Museum. All of this coming up here on Slump on Space 101.1.

0: You just heard the song Wind Waker by Das Bisschen Toschlag. They're a German-Dutch new wave band coming to us out of Hamburg and Berlin. And that's coming off their upcoming album, 0 Decibels of Headroom. And this album's going to tell stories of losing, larking, and feeling everything all at once. This album is going to also be accompanied by a classic web-based 2D point-and-click adventure game created by Misha Gorovich. And in it, players are invited to take an interactive journey down memory lane, reliving a formative moment from the band's youth, the long walk home after a late night out. Discman in hand, with shock protection of course, navigating through a village filled with strange encounters and fleeting interactions. So that should be quite cool. And then right before that, you heard the song Out Loud from the debut full-length album Talking in a Different Way by Saatchi's Mirror. This is the project of the multi-instrumentalist producer and composer Shayna Pan, creating ambient electronic dream pop music. That one composed during a month-long residency in Vallejo, California. She asked the question, what are we if the world we were born into no longer exists? Wow. And that one has field recordings and looped textures that she uses as sonic blueprints. And I like the way that's said. That one came out July 28th. Thank you for listening to Unslump on this fine Sunday. I hope you're having a beautiful day. This morning I woke up a bit early and ran a 10K. That was a questionable decision on my part, but I lived to tell the tale, and I'm here with you now, and I'm ready to go. Next up, here comes the Lithuanian trio creating, quote, zero-waste trash music. Yeah, you'll only hear that here. This is Shishi on Space 101.1.
1: Trees can see.

You just heard the Nashville-based egg punk band Snooper. They formed in 2020 during the pandemic, and they are known for giant, surreal papier-mâché puppets. That's right. You can see them in the music video for this song called Recess. And their live shows and music videos prominently feature this giant, 3-foot-tall green insect mascot known as the Mosh Skeeto or Super Snooper. And this song, Recess, also has an accompanying indie video game, much like a track previously played on this very show. What are the odds of that? Snooper, coming on a U.S. tour, going to be playing September 16th, opening up for the Hives. That's going to be great. And right before that, you heard New Bag, parentheses, Money, by Consensus Madness. They're from Chicago, and they're signed to the Seattle-based Iron Lung Records. This one from their debut album, Endeavors. This album, 10 songs, only 17 minutes long, you know? They're doing it quick, but it's a love letter to hardcore punk, inspired by 90s Japanese garage. Quote, an unending enthusiasm for great music that is still being made in the weird corners of this crazy world. That is what it's about. And then opening up that set, that was the Vilnius Lithuanian trio Shishi with the song Conspiracy off their new EP called Queen Diana. This group formed when the vocalist deliberately picked up instruments they didn't know how to play. And that album, Queen Diana, is about the daily irritation, modern anxiety, and mental overload of living. Whoa. Thanks for listening. Of course, donate if you can. Hit that yellow donate button and support Space 101. We've got some great programming coming up. I'm doing a lot of Bumbershoot stuff coming up soon. We've got some bands taking over Unslump and being guest DJ in the coming weeks. So you'll want to listen out for that. But coming up next, this is one of my favorite bands right now out of New Orleans, and they're also coming to town. So open up your ears and listen up and get ready. This is Twisted Teens.

place of the daughter, the place of the mother, electrified with lightning all over, and I'm

Live from Magnuson Park, you're tuned in here to Space 101.1 FM. You just heard the song Boss Tricks Benny Song by Nerosta Steel off of the newest release, My Skyscraper. This one coming from a label out of San Miguel de Allende, Mexico. My Skyscraper represents 40 years of works, reworks, and works forever in progress of Stephen Hall, a.k.a. Nerosta Steel. And it's a very rare and specific constellation of ideas and motifs on this record. There are queer love songs about nightlife, giddy desire, and odes to lovers of yesterday. And it's described as sexy window buffet disco, cloud folk earlobe lick confessionals, and post-rave sauna wave. There's even a song on this album that was originally penned for Madonna in the early 80s, that one called English Party, if you want to check that out. Right before that, we heard probably my favorite band of the moment, Twisted Teens. They're out of New Orleans. That was the song Guided Thunder. Their newest album called Florida Water Blues. I played them last week too, but I've been loving this album. There's so many great tracks to highlight. Singer Caspian Hollywell and lap steel guitarist Razor Ramon Santos are in this band, and they're combining the energy of punk with a little dollop of country, creating this kind of bizarre energy and lyrics that emulate the Stooges. I kind of describe them as the Replacements taking on Bruce Springsteen. But they're coming here to Seattle playing Baba Yaga on August 31st, so I'm so excited for that. Definitely be there. 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This is the show meant to challenge your listening and to introduce you to some new tracks and buried treasures. Hit up unslump.substack.com for a Seattle concert radar, a summer music playlist I just released on there. And you can, follow along and check out the archive of past shows on space101fm.org. Okay, coming up next, here comes a little bit of hip hop closing out the show today.

0: That feels like a good song to end this show here today. That was Bunny Ain't No Kinda Rider by Of Montreal off of the Ambivalent Stumbling Hysterical Dispatches Strictly in Unisex Box Collection. I was lucky to see Of Montreal with friend and collaborator AP last week at Numos, and they rocked. They're from Athens, Georgia, fronted by Kevin Barnes of Montreal, named after a brief unrequited romance he had with a woman from Canada. And they were a part of the Elephant Six Collective. That was a label that spawned some of the most critically acclaimed and influential underground bands of the 1990s, which is pretty cool, including Neutral Milk Hotel, The Apples in Stereo, and the Olivia Tremor Control. Before that, you heard the song Jeans by Boy Harsher, the dark wave electronic duo from Savannah, Georgia. That song there, yes, about jeans. This past week, this is a bit related, I visited the Klondike Gold Rush Museum, which is free here in Pioneer Square, and learned about John Nordstrom of Nordstrom fame, Seattle legend. But he got his money from finding a piece of gold in the Yukon River, and he laid a claim. Anyway, I didn't know that about him, but I don't know how. I guess it's related to jeans because they have jeans at Nordstrom. You should visit the museum. Anyway, Boy Harsher is a group with a film school background, and they are actually developing a feature film right now featuring FKA Twigs, which will be cool. And they'll be coming to the Showbox later in October on the 11th and 12th in Seattle. And then before that, you heard Recollection by Stick Figa and Heather Gray and Blue off of Cold Comfort. That's the Topeka-raised rapper teaming up with a Salt Lake City producer. And one person actually produced every track, which I think is pretty rare for hip-hop. And at the beginning of that track, you heard a Topeka police broadcast about a drive-by shooting while Heather Gray is stripping the beat and almost nothing is underneath it, which I think is really jarring. Thanks for listening. I hope you discovered something new this week. Keep listening for Stardate, and I'll see you next week from 2 to 3 p.m. Until then, stay out of the slump.
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2: Stardate August 9th. A hot planet for a giant star. After this,
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2: Stardate, August 9th. The moon forms a nice triangle with the twins of Gemini at dawn tomorrow. The stars, Castor and Pollux. Castor is to the left of the moon, with brighter Pollux about the same distance to the lower left. Castor consists of 6 known stars. We haven't found planets orbiting any of them. Pollux is a single star, and it has one likely planet, a giant that's much heavier than any of the planets in our own solar system. The planet was discovered 20 years ago by astronomers at McDonald Observatory. They'd seen evidence of the star earlier, but they couldn't confirm it. It also has a formal name, Thestius, a variation of the name of Pollux's mother in Greek mythology. The planet is almost 3 times the mass of Jupiter, the Sun's largest planet. It's farther from Pollux than Earth is from the Sun, but that's much too close for the planet to be habitable. That's because Pollux has passed beyond the prime phase of life. It's puffed up to about 9 times the Sun's diameter, so it's much brighter than the Sun. That extra energy makes Thestius much too hot to have liquid water at its surface, a key ingredient for life. The temperature could have been more comfortable in the past. The planet itself probably is a big ball of gas, not a good place to live. But if it has any moons, it's possible that they could have offered better environments for life. We have more sky-watching tips and much more about our amazing universe in Stardate magazine. Details at stardate.org. For the University of Texas at Austin McDonald Observatory, I'm Billy Henry.

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Friend, dream, best of all, right? Whenever it's pop, I can note to question.

is on the local circuit. Played twice at the county fair. And the second time, Ben, our friend who worked the business, and said a guy from a label was there. There were two more like him at the next show, staring us down like hawks. And there was love in the air, and all the money was there, and we were going on tour with Candlebox.

0: This week on Stardate, Dog Days. The dog days of summer are well underway. The name comes from the dog star, which returns to view in the dawn at this time of year. I'm Billy Henry. Please join me for the dog days, plus some ancient stars, a celestial altar, and more on Stardate.
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